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0: 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Myself and 91 will be on that planet. Just got flagged down by somebody.
1: Let's see, what was the business name?

0: Hi, thanks, Control. Do you think I'm at Sierra 742-16541 again? S742-16541. This individual's cell phone was stolen at Big Y. I got another ID for you after.
1: Guys,

0: 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Patch Mask Victor over Echo 93 Bravo Romeo VE 93 VR. Can you run that for me, please?
1: Okay, let's go. Comes up active on Black Eagle. Registered 2nd, 2nd, 2nd, 2nd, 2nd, 2nd, 2nd, 2nd, 2nd, 2nd, 2nd, 2nd, 2nd, 2nd, 2nd, 2nd, 2nd, 2nd, 2nd, 2nd, 2nd, 2nd, 2nd, 2nd, 2nd, 2nd, 2nd, 2nd, 2nd, 2nd, 2nd, 2nd, 2nd, 2nd, 2nd, 2nd, 2nd, 2nd, 2nd, 2nd, 2nd, 2nd, 2nd, 2nd, 2nd, 2nd, 2nd, 2nd, 2nd, 2nd, 2nd, 2nd, 2nd, 2nd, 2nd, 2nd, 2nd, 2nd, 2nd, 2nd, 2nd, 2nd, 2nd, 2nd, 2nd, 2nd, 2nd, 2nd, 2nd, 2nd, 2nd, 2nd, 2nd, 2nd, 2nd,

0: 56 control.
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0: I think we got everything figured out down here for tonight. I'll be giving a courtesy transport shortly. We'll be clear in a minute.
1: Greetings.

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1: Stand by, I'll look it up.

0: 是川渝之冲。
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0: Providing emergency transport to second S number I called in, starting at Planet, heading to the MBTA Dean College Station, starting mileage 8444.8, again, that's 8444.8.
1: This is 2213.

0: 三根金钟一万五万四。
1: Good.
0: Somebody correction on that. I believe because of the World Cup game, there are no trains going back into Boston at this time.
1: Okay. Reason, thank you.

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0: 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I'll advise when I get there.
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0: Calling 911 open line, 466 King Street, the chateau. It's going to be cell phone. You can hear faint music in the background and some wind, nothing emergent.
2: Five-six control.
0: Franklin control.
2: Any transport up in Hampton in 8447.5, your time. 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
0: Receive. 22-21.

0: Franklin Control to Oscar 32. Did you receive that direct?
1: Receive.

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0: 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Confirmed accidental. There's a crew replacing the TV in there.
1: Franklin.

Houston, stand by for a bull out of Bellingham. Bull out of Bellingham, missing juvenile. Okay, call the room, Denver 10-30-2010. A female, approximately 5'1", 120 pounds. Underwear glasses, she was last seen around 19:30 hours today in Bellingham at the Silver Lake Beach. Last seen wearing a black hoodie and sweatpants. Phone is in the process of being pinged, but is currently off at this time. Located, stop hold, contact Bellingham PD.

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0: A2 Avion responding 36 Central Park Terrace, 44 year old female. So in your words, the third party caller, it was called in by her mother, slurring her words, crying on the phone. Have mental health history, bipolar, depression, PTSD.
1: Also responded 36 Central Park Terrace, getting a report that the mother has psych issues, bipolar and depression, PTSD.
2: Appreciate it.

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0: K Street at the Claremont Condos, Suite 101. Standing at 83 year old female stuck on a couch. She did not fall. The body's on the same door as a month.
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0: Dodger 4 on 139 King Street in the Claremont Condos. Apartment 101, lift assist from the couch. Franco Fire Ship 1. Dodger 4 on 139 King Street in the Claremont Condos. Apartment 101, the lift assist from the couch.
1: Yourself is not picking up on the ship because one of the buttons is like missing. It's not even there. You have like a flathead screwdriver. It's like, press down on the thing underneath it. So turn it on.
2: Alright, I'll be right there.

Central 4, have you on 139 King Street, Claremont Condos, apartment 101, 82-year-old female, stuck on the couch, no falls, no injuries, needs help getting up.

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1: Control.
0: You can cancel fire. 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
1: Okay.
2: Franklin fire to engine 4 for PD. You can cancel. They were able to assist that party.

0: Jack. 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
1: Go ahead, Dev. 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
0: 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That's 79041.
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0: imagine, 5785 Franklin Financial Park, Benjamin Franklin Charter School. 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

Chief Battalion Chief 1, you're responding 500 Financial Park from Franklin Charter School for the Echo Station. Be advised, we did have a tech on scene, left about 15-20 minutes or so.

London units, you do have a hydrant if you're coming in off of Grove Street, on the access road of Grove Street. 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
0: Extension 4 is on scene, two-story school, nothing shown, investigating, looks like we have workers on scene. Does not appear to be in a line, not evacuated.
1: 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Workers are on scene.
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1: 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The OLAM is sounding, panels in normal condition. 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Engine 1, Tower 1.
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US 40, 47 Central Park Terrace, 740 male, difficulty breathing. Just have COPD and he's on oxygen.

Responding 4765 carrier 740 male disc looking for your name, COPD history, as well as on oxygen.

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1: Good.
0: So it looks like a lot of people have already showed up here and parked at the church. A lot of people utilized the street behind the church as well as the St. Mary's School. So there's a decent flow of people coming up now.
1: Received. My two cruisers were going to the posting the square. Can we start heading up there, please? 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
0: Stand by, myself and 5-4 are going to be out of Church Square, going to be tied up for the remainder of the time being. What's your word, Claire?
1: 19.

0: need you, Franklin. What's that, Milford, 10 even?
1: 10 even.
2: Time for a little bit dedicated to a funeral service. Any calls I can then just direct them to me and I'll build them out as needed. And then at 11 a.m. Sierra 21, 11 to 9, guys, we'll be picking up the slack on them until we clear out of this.
1: Greetings,

0: Spotify Function.
1: There's a DPW crew working down on Beaver Street trying to patch up some holes. Can you just advise them that for the next 2 hours, we're going to need Beaver Street kind of clear? If they can do that after this funeral service around 1:30 p.m.?
2: Please give the office a call.
3: CA 23, John. 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

0: 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We're going to pull up. You guys want to just shut down that church square?
1: You want church square closed?
0: Yeah, we might as well.
1: Roger, we'll shut it down now.
0: Yeah, 23 control.
1: Okay.
2: I think that crew stepped off. The street's clear. If you just give the officer a call and make sure that I plan on coming back for a couple hours, please.
1: Thank you.

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1: Good.
0: And Demers, just be advised, we are loading the cars now. I'll let you know when we take off from this location, and you guys can utilize your discretion on timing.
1: Thank you.
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1: Roger. Stand by one. 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
2: Thank you.
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0: 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Yes, I need for any calls.
1: Thank you.

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1: 南城。
0: All units are going to be clear with the exception of Romeo 35. He's going to be unavailable on the next hour. And then we'll be reconvening here in an hour for another movement.
1: Got it.

Pickup bar, engine 4, 82, 45, Fort Hill Road, the YMCA, for sick party.

先生。NTU was running 45 Fort Hill Road, YMCA, for a female party, 65 years old, correction 69, feeling dizzy.

Boulevard, 81A1, 656 King Street, the Enclave, with the big party. Boulevard, 81A1, 656 King Street, the Enclave, with the big party. Four, you're on the air responding. 45, Fort Hill Road, YMCA, 69-year-old female feeling dizzy.

0: A1's responding.
1: A1, you're responding. 656 King Street, the Enclave. No parking is 80. Thinkable episodes. Content alert. Staff believe maybe a seizure. Engine 1, you're responding to 656 King Street, the Enclave in the lobby. No party in this 80, thinkable episode. Constant alert. Staff believe it may be in seizure.

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0: The entrance of 1376 1376 West Central Street for a two car MVA. No airbags, no coolants.
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1: 84. 81.
0: 9 Loretta, 9 Loretta Road, correction for a resident of Fort Wayland, coming in from the kitchen slider. 9 Loretta.
1: Resume. Anyone else?
2: Anyone clear with the hammer as usual?

0: 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Engine 2 clear, Bob.
1: Franklin Kilos 83.
2: 83.
1: Fire is responding 160, Brookview Road. Party that cut a gas pipe with a chainsaw. 160 Brookview Road, also gas leak.
2: Received.

Franklin Fire with a shift alarm. Engine 4160 Brookview Road for the gas leak. Franklin Fire, shift alarm. Engine 4160 Brookview Road for the gas leak. Engine 4, have you on 160 Brookview Road for a gas leak? Worker struck a gas pipe, cutting a line with a saw.

0: 21, are you able to take a vehicle walkout on Old West Central? I'll make like the cars are tied up, or do you prefer for me to wait for one of them to clear?
1: How does that work?
0: 640 Old West Central, going to be in front of the AEFC Urgent Care, Lexus SUV, Rhode Island Ridge.
2: Oscar 705, Brian Control. I'm going out.
0: Thank you.

Dash 4, Frank Fire, IT investigating. Dash 4, I'm being investigated. Engine 4, Eversource has been notified. 3C, thank you.

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1: Copy 1, go 52.
0: Plate will be NAS Uniform Sierra 546, US 546, also the register owner.
1: Copy.
0: And can you also attach Rhode Island 137-124-66, 137-124-66, Rhode Island, we have passed via Mobile Vehicle 1.
1: Rhode Island, passenger in Vehicle 1, K-1.
0: Your friend Charlie, you should be going out.
1: Thank you, Mara.
2: CR 23 Control.
1: Control, the call.
0: Please drop it, St. Mary's.
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0: You said it towed this way. 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
1: Sure. 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
0: Also Milford 8.3.
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0: Control, you control both units clear. 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
1: Vehicle,

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1: 75.
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1: Appreciate it.

0: John, you have 26, 56, and 16 as well. 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
1: Roger, thank you. 35 or 31 size to get a ETA.

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1: Thank you.
0: You send it clear. I already have that under control.
1: Thank you.
0: 21 control.
1: Thank you.
2: Can you just attach Mass of Valencia 4917-4861? That's 4917-4861. Access D, I'll be clear.
1: Thank you, sir.

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Standby. You log in for service on Sienna, Brookview. Yeah, but so I'm seeing.

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1: 29.
0: Did you want someone at High and Union as well?
1: Yes, sir.
0: Do we have an extra cruiser that can go to that spot?
2: Oh, it's good radio, and I'll head that way.
0: Thank you.

Battalion 1 to Franklin Fire. Yeah, Zoom Battalion 1. I'm going to be clear of Brookview, engine 4 to handle. This is soon going to be ever source scene. Brookview, engine 4 on the handle, soon to be an ever source scene.

0: Who's this guy in the front? Anybody know?
1: That is a parent for our kid's son.
2: Oscar 75, Frank Control. Control. 75, Frank Control. I'll be clear, those vehicles were able to be separated by the tail. Yes, that should be a inside number, I'll do a short appointment.
3: Ready, 75.
2: I'll be asking the one for the walk-in.
1: Church is letting out now. Just stand by. We'll be a few more minutes.

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1: Can you head back up to Brookview Road with the fire department? They're gonna have to gain access into the residence. Just requesting PD.
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0: 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Every source was able to get gain entry into the other units to make sure they're all set. They're going to be standing by, monitoring the meters.
1: Frank, thank you.

0: There's a free body. I have a U-Haul that's probably for the farmer's market blocking Main Street, but I can't leave my post.
1: I'm on it.

0: 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I think he moved.
1: No, he's on the side where St. Rocco's used to be, St. Mary's School.

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0: All right, go clean this out, pull it, and then motorcycle is taking off. 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
2: Gas leak's been mitigated, meters are shut off, team's been turned over to hazard sources, no hazards right now, and not only did your readings, both adjacent units and your readings as well are clear.
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0: 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I'll probably be directed to Western District Court.

0: 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Control, a few of us units will be standing right here on Beaver Street for pedestrian traffic.
1: Control, how's that?

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0: let's get in if you want to turn around at the end of the road.
1: 533 West Central Street, the 7-Eleven, a 17-year-old male party working in the heat, now states unable to ambulate, going to be in a white Ford Super Duty, I believe on the right side of the building.
2: Adrian.
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1: 7585
2: can you retransmit that? Do you have a lot of background?
0: Just advising, it's going to be a female operator of that black Honda Accord. Just advising, we are familiar with the male RO out of Norfolk.
2: Appreciate it. Thank you.

0: Oscar 75 to Franklin Control. Be off the air.
1: Thank you.
0: A3 to Kelly, show me out as well. A3 to 75, I'm going to take a right onto 140 and head towards Bellingham. Check that area.
2: Roger.
1: I don't have it.

0: 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I checked 1 to 40 to Woodview Way. Nothing showing.
1: 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Thank you.

0: 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Answer A1.
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0: Check the area. That vehicle will be GOA. Both hands be clear.
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0: Can someone grab the keys of that UTV and back it up so it's not hanging over after the driveway there?
2: 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All set.
0: Thank you. I don't know if it slipped out of gear just down there or just kind of in a weird spot when you come around that corner.

0: Engine 4, I've got the fire responding. Can you have police respond to this address as well?
1: Engine 4, I have the auto responder. I do have PD responding as well. Gonna be the 84-year-old male, dementia, possible UTI.

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1: 75.
0: Seven five in 83 122 Grove Street in Woodrow. Caller party is on scene. Stacy's there to pick up his child. There's a court order in place. He's reporting that the grandparents are on scene. Requesting PD to stand by to let the grandparents on site and prepare with him to pick up his child.
1: Gracie's. Just to confirm, is pickup at 4 o'clock?
0: Affirmative.
1: Gracie's arrested.
0: He's there now, as well as the grandparents, so he's requesting PD to come to his location and talk to him.
1: Gracie. 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
1: Thank you.

0: wait for it, Joel. I'll be clear. Verbal 9018, operator.
1: I think we're

0: currently go off to 84, 81.
1: 81.
0: Yeah. Hey, West Central Street to Franklin, King Cam, Burglary Alarm.
1: Eight four C 81. I should be able to say, hold on.
2: Please.
0: Control,

0: 7-5 Franklin Control. We'll be hanging out in the area. Be available for calls if needed. It appears the grandparents have left.
1: Thank you.

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1: Control.
0: Building structure care, I do hear an alarm going off inside. You may contact the key holder if you're surprised.
1: Okay.

0: Still clear, you're going to
1: Flight control.
0: Yeah, the timer went off to the woods.
1: 10-5. In this area of West Central and Panther Way by the station, vehicle may possibly be GOA for 3 or 4 minutes old. Colin Cardi reported a Mazda CX-30, reckless operation, coming too close to the RV, almost sideswiper. Ran that plate, match reg for Golf Tango, Golf 97. It comes back to a Kelsey Alexander. She's out of Highwood Drive, 171.
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0: Three Fang Foam. You should be clear from grocery as well. The RP was advised to give us a call if any issues arise.
1: I think I'm good.

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0: Here's checking negative for that vehicle. I'm just going to do a swing by the residence to see if it's return home.
1: Thank you, sir.

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0: 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I spoke with the registrar of that vehicle. Sounds like this was an incident of potential mutual bad driving. So that car was great checking her. So, she's been advised. Drive cautiously. I'll be clear.
1: Thank you.

0: Frank, control Oscar, 81 Oscar 78.
1: 81.
0: Area 144 Main Street. There was a 2-car MVA. They say we're side checked. They're currently pulled over, no injuries. One of the vehicles is going to be a blue Kia sedan.
1: 81 has it.
2: Appreciate it.

5, truck responding Main Street. The particular vehicle is going to be a dark gray Chevy Tahoe. Vehicle that is type swiped as empty, like the owners at the farmer's market.

0: Yeah, you want to break with Control? Control run. Vehicle 1 is going to be Massachusetts, U over M, 3339. Vehicle number 2 is going to be Mass Reg 5, Zulu, Juliet, Tango, 6-2, that's 5, ZJT, 6-2.
1: Great.

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1: 60.
0: Area 168 clears at 67 degrees. RP states there is a good sized rock in the middle of the road. They drove past it.
1: Control, can you go back to that location?
0: Was it 158 Grove Street by the 67 degrees?

0: Yeah, you want to Franklin Control.
1: Franklin Control.
0: Can you check in-house and see if we have a phone number for the owner of this blue Kia?
1: Breeze, please, we'll take a look.

0: 8-4, Franklin Control.
1: Franklin Control.
2: Yeah.
0: I'll be taking that 6-8.
1: Curry?
2: 6-8, Franklin Control.
1: Control run.
2: Going out of service the next hour. I'll have to run back.
1: Curry?

0: Franklin Control, Oscar 81.
1: Go ahead.
0: Can't find anything in the house for that party. He is out of Bellingham. Do you want me to give him a call if he has anything else?
1: Yeah, let's do that for now.
0: $3 though, it's not like anything.

0: Thanks, control 381.
1: 81.
0: Valiant doesn't have a phone number on that party. Do you want them to check his residence in their town, see if he's staying?
1: Negative. I think that individual may actually be at the farmer's market.
0: Where is it?

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1: Flight control.
0: I'm out in the area at Grove Street.
1: Received.

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1: Franklin Control.
0: The rock has been removed from the roadway. I'll be back.

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1: I'm going to be clear. I'm going to head down to the farmer's market to see if the registered owner is there.
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1: Please, stand by.

0: 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Franklin Control.
1: I was able to make contact with the registered owner of the Kia. He's been given the exchange of information form. I'll be clear, and I'll also take a report on this.
0: Great.

0: Command Control, Officer Smith.
1: Go ahead.
0: You still tied up in the lobby?
1: Affirmative. Can you actually assign a case number for that? Leave the call open though.
0: Receive, you should have that case number.

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1: Area Control.
0: I was able to make contact with him over the phone. We're just going to be standing by until he gets home in approximately 5-10 minutes.

Basically, just stand by for a bull or a med light. Follow for mass rush 8276 Victor Victor, a 2016 Toyota Highlander color black, equal to be operated by William Hedalt, date of birth 86-2009, Sierra Alpha 0282399. Female is described as a white female, 5'5", with purple hair, last seen wearing white pants, white tank top, and no shoes. Female party fled her residence in Medway after a family argument and made Q5 statements to cut her wrist. If we did, please contact Medway PD, they have Section 12 in hand.

0: 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Franklin Control. The incoming is clear. We were able to serve that party in hand.
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2: A3.
0: Did you respond to the word hang up coming with a child screaming in the background? Got them back on the line, said that it was accidental. It was an Apple Watch. No, I just forgot the address, the number.
2: Receive.

0: we please get 2 units to go to that call? Someone that can put.
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0: 68. 5 miles to West Central Street in the Digital Federal Credit Union, for the front double door burglar alarm activation.
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